let your face frown, that only brings you down. Just check the picture, is there a teacher? The way the world turns round, you have been lost and found. Just calm yourself, some I've been right. What goes around comes around. Don't let your face frown, that only brings you down. Just check the picture, is there a teacher? The way the world turns round, you have been lost and found. Just calm yourself, some what goes around.

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Open your mouth and talk to yourself. Use your brain and think to yourself. You are still living in the past. Walk towards the future.

tight-zipped mini skirt, luscious red lipstick, and tight t-shirt. The week is over. It's 11:30, Saturday night. It's time to party.